Tiptoe foot, fist,

0: Do not try and bend the spoon. That's impossible. Instead, only try to realize the truth.
1: What truth?
0: There is no spoon.
1: There is no spoon?
0: Then you'll see that it is not the spoon that bends. It is only yourself.

The hours begin their slow affront, and I attend to it like a good soldier. I wade through the flummery of daytime radio dramas and weather reports. The signal hiss and hissing blather catching on my clothes like lint. The village languishes in a morning torpor, slowly digesting the thawing slop of the early spring that settles over the driveways and satellite dishes. Hit with a sudden flush of lethargy, my vision yields to swaddling thickets of white deafness, sinking before I set sail, withering on the starting line. But I resist the tempting slump, my eyes aligning with the portholes of my existence. I stretch my hands in a doing thrust. Simple blind doing, taking precedence over all the other doing verbs. My mind trained on the straight axis. The mechanical whir of my ripening activity slaps my vertebrae.

four-leg stalk bunch plucked from the ground as two. The swinging unison of our fingers cutting through the dark folds like tiny shards of light. Baby beacons to illuminate the path bordered by the bald bent trees, their branches like cupped claws shoveling the mist. In the darkness as bare gum hold, it was as if breathing in was entirely new. My lungs as clean waxed as lemons, a brilliant feeling of being bold heavy, my belly full of coins. And then all of a sudden, from our symmetry you came rushing out, your hand in lock of fingers grabbing mine, curving out in front to bring us to a mirrored stillness. I could have said it, but you said it first, and so with a kind of envy as you relished in the expression of it, a look of satisfaction bellowing in the high peak winds of your face. Time has given me more days to wonder what it would have been like to take that first step, risking everything in the possibility you wouldn't reciprocate. On the edge of the great precipice, your body rippling with the deafening trills of potential failure, you must have felt death pass through you like a minor poison. Chewing into the roaring source, you would have seen your worth appear like a tough nub in the soft skin scrimmage of your chest.

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1: Who are you?
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0: couple was killed up there in the loop last night.
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2: No woman is safe from his deadly embrace. No man is safe from his killer lust.

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Now this time I'm in that fight in New Europe and we're winning for a change. This is the time now, the war, when they'd already dropped their atomic bomb.

lost me and reported as a deserter. Still stuck in Australia, I can't even get home to get demobbed. Well, eventually, I got a draft to destroy all the weapons. I've got an outpost, but I didn't have a selection of penny. It seems a long while ago. It seems like bloody yesterday to me, yeah?

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And that was my lot.

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And there's more to come.

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0: How do you feel about Indonesia now? 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Who will go to the field? 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Brother and Sister T.A. 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

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And down I go. 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
1: windy weather, boys, stormy weather, boys. 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
3: I found out you ain't a doggone thing, said the monkey to the lion on a bright summer day. Say, man, there's a big bad cat living down the way. You know, he talks about your folks in a heck of a way, and he says a whole lot of things that I'm sort of afraid to say. Well, the lion jumps salty, all full of rage, like a Harlem cat that's left in his cage. He meets the elephant up under a great big tree, and he says, now look here, big boy, it's either you or me. They fought all night and they fought all day. Man, I really don't know how, but the lion, he got away. He came back to the jungle more dead than alive, and that's when the monkey started to signify.
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0: yourself the Jungle King. 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
1: I found out you ain't a doggone thing. Well, he worked up his temper when he was jumping up and down, and his foot missed a limb and his head hit the ground. Like a bolt of lightning and a streak of heat, the lion was on the poor monkey with all 4 feet. The monkey looks up from the corner of his eyes, and he says, "Now, Mr. Lion, I apologize." The monkey on his back, he's slick, he studies up a scheme. He's trying to trick the old Jungle King. He said, "Now bear with me, Mr. Lion, like a good lion should. Please don't tear me up and throw me all over the woods." Well, the lion jumps up and he squares off to fight. Oh, but the monkey fooled him. He was completely out of sight. 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

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Geologists believed it would take centuries, but it took a few years.

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What is better than wisdom? Woman. And what is better than a loving woman? Nothing. My only books were woman's looks and troubles all they've taught me. For every woman who makes a fool out of a man, there's always another woman who makes a man out of a fool. When I say I know women, I mean that I know for certain I don't know them. The man who can rule a woman can govern a nation. A woman's tongue is around 3 inches long, but it can demolish a man 6 feet high. Of all the violent passions, the one that most becomes a woman is love. Oh, the gladness of a woman when she's glad. The sadness of a woman when she's sad. But the gladness of her gladness and the sadness of her sadness can't compare to woman's badness when she's bad. Nature meant woman to be her finest masterpiece. Women's hate is only their love turned inside out. Men have sight. Women have insight. It follows that a woman can't be expected to be happy with a man who treats her as if she were a perfectly natural being. Women have more strength in their looks than we have in our laws, and much more power in their tears than in our best arguments. Here's to the love that lies in a woman's eyes, and lies, and lies, and lies. A beautiful woman is a jewel, but a good woman is a rare treasure. There are three things I've always loved and never understood. Woman, music, and women. It is not the most beautiful woman whom men love the most. Between a woman's yes and a woman's no, there isn't room for a pin to go. Lives there a woman, say what she will, and virtuous as you please, who, being loved, resents it? Where is the man with the power and skill to stem the torrent of one woman's will? A woman is like the reed which bends to every breeze, although it can't be broken by the worst kind of storm. Woman was taken out of man, not out of his head to top him, nor out of his feet to be stepped upon, but out of his side to be his equal, under his arm to be protected, and near his heart to be loved. Woman is at best a contradiction still.

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Bisquick, pancake, waffle. 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

0: I need to tape this guy here. 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Okay, let me check. Very nice. So there's one pad. Oh, that one is too close.
1: Yeah, this one is too close. This one is too close.
0: Beautiful. I really would like to go inside. Oh, you have to stay on that pedal, the central one, and then.
1: And then you push the right
0: one. Ah, okay, okay. All right, I'm ready. I'm gonna start recording.

0: I figured out a way to stay in the woods forever. 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
1: Last night, on my mountaintop, I felt the wind whip through my hair. It was violent. I almost died. All my petty concerns were sent flying with those gale force winds. I was in nature. I was nature. An otter, a stork, an oak tree.
2: A woman.

0: With the help of the Wickersham brothers and dozens of Wickersham uncles and Wickersham cousins and Wickersham in-laws whose help I've engaged, you're going to be roped and you're going to be caged.
1: He's going to be roped. He's going to be caged. Horton the elephant's going to be caged. He's going to be roped. He's going to be caged.
0: And as for your dust speck, that we will boil in a hot steaming kettle of beezel nut oil.
2: Boil my dust speck? No! That you can't do. It's all full of persons. I'll prove it to you.
3: Boil that dust speck. Boil that dust speck. Boil that dust speck. Boil, boil, boil, boil.
4: Beezel nut. Beezel nut.
2: Yoo-hoo, don't give up. I believe in you all. A person, no matter how small. And you very small persons will not have to die if you make yourselves heard. So come on now and try.
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6: 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Blow on a blueser, anything goes. 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Anything, anything, anything, anything, anything, anything, anything goes. Sound off, come make yourself know. 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Fizz on a pizzit. Do it on something, whatever it is. All noises are needed, refined or absurd. Sound off, neighbors, and make yourself heard.
5: We're here, we're here, we're here, we are here. We're here, we are here, we are here, we are here. We are here, we are here, we are here, we are here.
2: You surely heard that. Just as clear as a bell. Everything's got to be just perfectly swell.
0: I heard nothing, and you didn't either. And as for my progeny, he didn't.
7: Neither.
1: He's going to be roped. He's going to be caged. Horton the elephant's going to be caged. He's going to be roped. He's going to be caged. Horton the elephant's going to be caged. He's going to be roped. He's going to be caged. Horton the elephant's going to be caged.
2: Doctor, make certain that everyone's working. Look through your town. Is there anyone shirking?
8: Was there anyone shirking? Was every who working? Through the town raced Doc Hoovy from east to the west. But everyone seemed to be doing his best. Everyone seemed to be yapping or yipping. Everyone seemed to be beeping or bipping. But it wasn't enough, all this ruckus and roar. He had to find someone to help him make more. He raced through each building. He searched floor by floor. And just as he felt he was getting nowhere and almost about to give up in despair, in the Fairfax Apartments, apartment 12J, behind an umbrella stand hidden away, he discovered a very small shirker named Jojo standing. Just standing and bouncing a yo-yo, not making a sound, not a yip, not a chirp.
2: Come on, boy, you're needed!
8: He grabbed the young twerp and he raced with the lad toward the Eiffelberg Tower, telling him, "This is your town's darkest hour." Thus he spoke as he climbed. Then he got to the top. Then the doctor said, "Make a yip. Make a yop.
5: Boil that dust speck. Boil that dust speck.
2: Can't you yip? Can't you yop?"
9: "I just don't know, sir. I never have tried."
5: "Boil that dust speck.
2: You better try soon, or you're going to be fried."
5: "Boil, boil, boil, boil."
9: "Well, sir, I think I'll try a yip."
4: "Beezlenut. Beezlenut.
9: I haven't thought, sir. I think I'll try a yap."
5: "Beezlenut, boil."
2: "Yap, yap, yap, yap, yap." "Yap."
5: "We are here, we are here, we are here, we are here."
8: That yap, that one small extra yap, put it over. Finally, at last, from that speck on that clover, their voices were heard, ringing clear through the air.
0: "They are there! They are there!"
8: people had spoken, no matter how small, and their whole world was saved by the smallest of all.

0: Je crois que l'important, c'est deux êtres qui s'aiment vraiment et c'est tout.
1: While Gotham City sleeps, Batman's grandmother is being kidnapped by the arch-criminal known as...
2: The Green Beret.
1: Commissioner Gordon dials the secret number of the Batcave.
3: 6, 3, 4, 5, 7, 8, 9.
4: Holy smoke, Batman! They got your grandmother!
1: Quick, Robin, to the Batmobile.
4: Great Scott, Batman! Something's heading right for us! Here it comes!
5: Here it comes! Here it comes, your 19th of the breakdown!
4: Holy cow, Batman! I've wrecked the Batmobile!
6: Come here, baby. Scratching my back.
1: No time for that now, Robin.
4: Look, Batman! It's the Green Beret and Grandmother!
1: I'll save her, Robin.
4: Gee whiz, Batman! What happened?
7: Bang, bang! He shot me down!
1: Is this the end of Batman? Stay tuned to this record. So far, Batman's grandmother has been kidnapped. Batman has been shot. Robin has had his 19th nervous breakdown. But the best is yet to come.
4: Batman! Batman! Speak to me!
8: Baby, I can't make it without you.
4: Jumping Jupiter, Batman! Grandmother is kissing the Green Beret!
9: It's sign of the times!
4: Batman! Batman! Where are you going?
1: To the Batroom, Robin.
10: Pow! Bam! Bit! Soccer!
4: Well, how was it, Batman?
11: It was exciting!
4: Holy mackerel, Batman! The Green Beret has fallen through that trap door into his own alligator pit!
12: He's a real nowhere man!
1: Once again, Batman and Robin have foiled another arch criminal. Back at the Batcave...
4: Wowee, Batman! Look at this telegram! Grandmother has been drafted!

Now, I'm a feller with a heart of gold, with the ways of a gentleman, I've been told. The kind of a feller that wouldn't even harm a flea. But if me and a certain character met, the guy that invented the cigarette, I'd murder that son of a gun in the first degree. Now, it ain't cause that I don't smoke myself, and I don't reckon they hinder your health. I've smoked them all my life, and I ain't dead yet. But nicotine slaves are all the same at a petting party or a poker game. Everything's gotta stop while they have that cigarette.

0: Now, in a game of chance the other night, old Dame Fortune was doing me right. The kings and the queens, they just kept on coming around. Then I got a full and I bet it high, but my bluff didn't work on a certain guy. He just kept on a-raising and a-laying the money down. Now, he'd raise me and I'd raise him. I sweated blood, I got a sink or swim. He finally called and then didn't raise the bet. I said, "Ace is full, pal. How about you?" And he said, "Well, I'll tell you in just a minute or two, but right now I just gotta have a cigarette.
1: Smoke, smoke, smoke that cigarette. Puff, puff, puff, and if you smoke yourself to death,
0: tell St. Peter at the Golden Gate that you hate to make him wait, but you just

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Now, she said she loved me, and it seemed to me that things were just about like they ought to be, so hand in hand, we strolled down Lover's Lane. 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

0: You know, folks, one night a spell back, I was woke up right in the middle of the night by the goddamnedest noises a body ever heard. 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
1: Wow, there's a people. 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

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We'll have to tell the division heads. We'll

0: His vocabulistics is limited to I and am and Groot. 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
1: That's gonna wear real thin real fast.
2: Yo soy Groot.
1: So what?
2: I am Groot.
1: Yeah, you said that. What is wrong with giving tree here?
2: I'm Vital Groot.
1: All right.
2: Watashi wa...
3: What is that thing?
2: I am Groot.
4: Wow. Yo soy Groot.
2: Yo soy Groot.
5: Now, who again is this?
4: Vital Groot.
1: Well, that's just as fascinating as the first 89 times you told me that.
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2: How I remembered them. 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
3: I should like to extend the greetings of the extraterrestrial inhabitants to the government and people of Canada.
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1: Well, they call them silks, and then when they grow a wee bit bigger, they call them kids.
2: Aye.
1: And then they call them seeds when they're off the ground, about 30, 40 pound, that things. 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

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A lone craft moves toward the enemy shoreline, sole vehicle of the assault. The craft, an amphibious landing type, has a ramp gate in the bow for the unloading of men and equipment onto the beach. At the back, above the level of the ramp gate, is a large glass enclosed structure with a vermilion fleece rug and cocktail lounge furnishings. A party is in progress inside the glass room. The room is a swirl with heavy military bodies decorated with bright colored ribbons and medals. Stewards dart about with trays of hors d'oeuvres and champagne cocktails. There is music and laughter. It is a merry party, and it continues as the craft moves forward. Now, the craft touches the beach, pushing a wave before it. The merriment subsides for a moment, and all in the glass room look casually toward the ramp gate. The ramp goes down. A single soldier, clad in combat fatigues, carrying an infantry pack and rifle, rushes up over the ramp gate onto the beach. The soldier runs very hard and fast. It is over. Quickly. He is killed by one shot, fired by the enemy. The soldier lies crumpled, face down, on the sand. He is the only blemish on the smoothness. Slowly, the ramp gate begins to rise. The craft withdraws from the beach. The conversation and laughter in the glass room resume.

Oh, catch a rabbit. Take him in time. You can take him in time. Old man, will your dog catch a rabbit? Take him in time, buddy. Oh, take him in time. Ow. Take him in time, buddy. Oh, take him in time. Old man, will your pointy toe double? Take him in time. You can take him in time. Old man, will your pointy toe double? Take him in time, buddy. Oh, take him in time. Old man, will your dog catch a rabbit? Take him in time. You can take him in time. Old man, will your dog catch a rabbit? Take him in time, buddy. You can take him in time. Old man, will your daughter take company? I don't know, no, I don't know. Old man, do your daughter wanna marry? I don't know, buddy, I don't know. I don't know, buddy.

Thank you.

Oh,

0: the way I like to put it, is my purpose was probably to create a blank space, an open space that the listener has to fill in terms of purpose.
1: Francisco Lopez.
0: Which means that beauty, for example, feelings, emotions, fantasy, imagination, through music, through the experience of music and sound, it is ultimately the responsibility of the listener, or the ability of the listener, or the possibility for the listener. I think the true creative act in music making is the listening act.

0: трещит и рушится.
1: Рассыпается тысячами огней.

0: 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I mean, phone radio. 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But it's pronounced phone.
1: And it's radio.
2: See, I think it's quite possible that the 1960s represented the last burst of the human being before he was extinguished. And that this is the beginning of the rest of the future now. That from now on, there'll simply be all these robots walking around, feeling nothing, thinking nothing. And there'll be nobody left almost to remind them that there once was a species called a human being with feelings and thoughts. And that history and memory are right now being erased. And soon, nobody will really remember that life existed on the planet. Now, of course, Bjornstrand feels that there's really almost no hope, and that we're probably going back to a very savage, lawless, terrifying period. Findhorn people see it a little differently. They're feeling that there'll be these pockets of light springing up in different parts of the world, and that these will be, in a way, invisible planets on this planet. And that we will grow cold.

can be remembered, and a human being can continue to function in order to maintain the species through a dark age. In other words, we're talking about an underground, which did exist.

0: Anyway, you understand everything.
1: Are you ready for some dessert?
0: I think I'll just have an espresso. Thank you.
2: I'll also have one. Thank you. And could I also have an amaretto?
1: Certainly, sir.
2: Thank you.
3: Il y a quelqu'un qui la connaît, cette chanson?

0: staples. We can't sell those features. They're cool.
1: And see this one here, we can go for more. I tell you, if you guys want to use washing, just wash them. Put the door will close down. Oh yeah, but it's okay.
2: No, I have a problem. Okay. What is the color?
1: Hopefully, this one.

What, you ever thought we'd be nothing but a frequency living in a hologram? Stop. And when we find the genetic code to flesh, because all we are is a frequency, then the illusion is no more, and we become one again.

0: 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Thou mayest in me behold.
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2: Take a walk on the wild stream.

0: Fishers of men. 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Up one side and back again along the river of men. Our trusty bows are in our boat along a river of men. Sing with me, John. Along the river of men.
1: Along the river of men.
0: Up one side and back again.
1: Along the river of men.
0: Of men.
2: Row!
0: Of men. He yells at the crew, they get nothing to eat. Along the river of men.
2: Oh!
0: It's up one side and back again.
1: Along the river of men.
0: Men.

0: This is your reporter, Vic Venus, and we've just made contact with the Achilles 13 moon flight. Let's listen in as Commander Rara puts his crew through their daily exercises.
1: Put your hands on your head.
2: Simple Simon says.
1: Bring them down by your side.
2: Simple Simon says.
0: How do you feel after that workout, Commander?
3: Weaker. Weaker.
0: How about the astronaut on the ceiling? What's your name?
4: Quick, Joey Small.
0: And where are you from, Joey?
5: The Jelly Jungle.
0: May I ask why you volunteered for this important and dangerous mission?
6: Cause I'm a fool for you.
0: What are you doing with that mysterious green instrument?
7: Now listen while I play
8: my green tambourine.
0: I've been told you're quite a vocalist. Take the mic and sing something for us. Thank you. Now, give me back the mic. Let's talk to the astronaut who just finished eating. How's the food?
9: Yummy, yummy, yummy. I got love in my tummy.
0: What's your favorite space meal?
10: Ice and ice on any day.
0: I see you have some pills in front of you. What are they for?
11: Oh, baby, baby, feel so good.
0: How can you swallow such a large pill?
12: Chew it, chew it, chew it, chew it, chew it, chew it, chew it, baby.
0: Can you tell us why you volunteered for this mission?
13: Sheriff got a shot.
0: There must be another reason.
14: He also got a blackjack.
15: He's mad.
16: He bought your head with one whack.
0: Commander Rara, we'd like to ask you some questions now.
17: Goody, goody gumdrops. My heart is doing flip-flops.
0: First of all, I see you've written a letter. How do you expect to mail it?
18: Special delivery.
0: What's your attitude towards space after spending so much time in it?
19: This is my country.
0: Commander, what keeps your ship from burning up when you travel at such great speeds?
20: Yes, it is the rain that falls on me.
0: If you're confronted by any creatures as you explore the moon's surface, what will you tell them?
21: Welcome to love. I know you don't know me. Take my hand. There's a lot you can show me.
0: I see your ship is coming to a stop. Why is that? What happens if you can't get started again?
22: It's the worst that could happen.
0: Commander, I'm afraid we've run out of time. Is there any closing comment you'd like to make?

Down on the electronic farm. Oh, look at all the animals. There's the horsey. And the doggy. And the sheepy. And the farmer.

trolley farm. Let's meet some more animals. Let's see if you can guess this one. Oh, the piggy. And the dirty. And the kitty. And the farmer. Oh, oh, oh. It's so much fun to be down on the

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Ah, music. Ah, music. The tales you tell. From where do you come? Ah, music. Ah, music. You bypass summer. Ah, music. Ah, music. 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

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Can I agree about it? Can I agree about it? Can I agree about it? If you go away, yeah. What's my good deal? Can I agree about it? Can I agree about it? I feel away, yeah. Can I agree about it? What's my good deal? Yeah.I feel away, yeah. Can I agree about it? This is a lot of people. I am away, yeah. Can I agree about it? What's a man to be, yeah? I go away, yeah. Can I agree about it? I am away, yeah. I feel away, yeah. This is a lot of people. Can I agree about it?カラグリアバーカラカラカフィロウィエイイザシダラディモンダイアロウエイカラグリアバーカラカラ

mermaid snorkel. Dong dangled from a ship's porthole, and when I tiptoed to peep in a bucket of Epsom salt, she was soaking her fins.

As the Secretary General of the United Nations, an organization of 147 member states who represent almost all of the human inhabitants of the planet Earth, I send greetings on behalf of the people of our planet. We step out of our solar system into the universe seeking only peace and friendship, to teach if we are called upon, to be taught if we are fortunate. We know full well that our planet and all its inhabitants are but a small part of this immense universe that surrounds us, and it is with humility and hope that we take this step.

philosophy and reported as a deserter. Still stuck in Australia, can't even get over to get demobbed. So eventually, I've got a draft to destroy all the vessels. I've got an outboat, I didn't have a selection of penny. It seems a long while ago, it seems like bloody yesterday to me, yeah?

birthday, and by the time I got back, I was in my 29th year. Young as my married life was, and that was my lot.

How would you like to whistle like that? It's easy. All you need is an ordinary whistle, an average ear for music, and a lot of practice. Let's start with a plain whistle. Now say la, la, la. Notice how your tongue moves up and down. Do it slowly, and then add your whistle. In a short while, if you practice daily, your whistle will sound more like this. And here's a sample of what you can do later. And you can go up and down. With this lesson learned, you can whistle songs and even imitate birds. By producing your la-la whistle at different pitches, you can imitate a robin. Make the same whistle on a lower descending scale, and you have the song of the screech owl. Now for a second type of whistling. You do this one with a tut-tut motion of your tongue. When you add your whistle, you get... After practicing, you have... Perhaps the most difficult of all is the palate whistle. This is accomplished by fluttering the soft palate in the back of your throat, like this. Now add a simple intake whistle to your flutter, and you get... As you practice, many unusual abilities will develop. With a fast la-la whistle, you can produce two notes so closely they sound in harmony. Now with your palate whistle, you can run a whole octave. One of your keenest enjoyments in whistling will come in imitating birds. Here are a few of the scores of calls you can do when you learn the lessons I have given you. The cardinal. The tufted titmouse. And a Carolina wren. And here's the canyon wren. And here are a few birds I won't have to name for you.

As you continue to practice, you can try some of the more complicated calls. Here is the meadowlark of Western United States. Ruby-crowned kinglet of the high mountains. Now, perhaps the best singer of all, the mockingbird.

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Ooh.

At this time, projections of men and women making love will appear. When you see them, do not enter between them. Meditate on the man and woman as the guru and his consort. Mentally prostrate yourself and make offerings with deep devotion and ask for teachings. As soon as you concentrate intensely on this thought, the womb entrance will certainly be closed. When passion and aggression arise like this, meditate in this way. I have been wandering in samsara, clinging to passion and aggression. If I go on feeling like this, I shall wander in samsara endlessly and sink into the depths of the ocean of suffering. So now, I will never again feel passion and aggression. Concentrating your mind one-pointedly and intensely on this thought will close the womb entrance, so the tantras say. But even after doing this, the womb entrance is not closed, and you are about to enter a womb. Then it should be closed by the instruction on the unreal and illusory nature of everything. And if I do not recognize that these are illusions, I shall still wander in samsara for a long time, and certainly fall into the muddy swamp of suffering. Now they are all like dreams, like illusions, like echoes, like cities of the Gandharva, like mirages, like images, like optical illusions, like the moon and water. They are not real, even for a moment. All substances are my own mind, and my mind is emptiness, unrisen, and unobstructed. Thinking this, keep your mind natural and undiluted, self-contained in its own nature, like water poured into water. Just as it is, loose, open,

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1: Like this?
0: No. A little bit to the right.
1: Like this?
0: Yes. No.
1: No?
0: No.
1: Like this?
0: Straight up and down.
1: Like this?
0: Right.
1: Now?
0: To the left.
1: To the left.
0: To the right.
1: To the right.
0: To the left.
1: To the left.
0: Keep going to the left.
1: Keep going to the left.
0: That is the right.
1: Keep going to the right.
0: Left.
1: Here.
0: Up.
1: Right.
0: Down.

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That's just a short example. I've been working on this machine for some years now, and gradually knocking it into shape. But now it's a case of finding out what it will and what it won't do.

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Sulskeri flashed a new eye. Ahab hailed Jonah across tumultuous whale tracks. Gulls climbed up the Glasgow sky, rivet in beak. The Salt One had more to do than pity a sinking mouth, or heed one mortal cornstalk whispering a legend of resurrection among the spindrift.

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1: At your house.
0: That's fucking crazy, man.
1: Call me. Dial your number.

0: I told you I was here.
1: How'd you do that?
2: Ask me.
1: How'd you get inside my house?
0: You invited me. It is not my custom to go where I am not wanted.
1: Who are you?
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2: It's been a pleasure talking to you.